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Who will you follow? 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It's the summer of live on Live Nation. Get four tickets in the lawn, $100. It's a pretty sweet deal, and you could do that next Tuesday at First Financial Credit Union Amphitheater. 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Right now, we've got the funeral portrait on 94.5 The Pit.

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14: Traffic right now, headed west on I-40 near Coors. You'll see just a little bit of a slowdown there. Be sure to watch your speed both directions of I-25 in the construction zone. North of town right now, I-25 between Albuquerque and Santa Fe. Traffic looks good in both directions.
15: See an accident? Call the Traffic Tracker hotline at 505-767-9167. 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

0: 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You heard a lot from him right here last week. 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If you are staying in tonight and watching TV, you better be watching Team USA on right now. New episode of Ninja Warrior is available on NBC. And if you're staying up late, Jimmy Fallon's got Millie Alcock, Tracy Ellis Ross, Ryan Hamilton, Octavia Spencer, Jack Whitehall, Emmeline, and Tiffany Haddish are on with Jimmy Kimmel. And Seth Meyers has Amy Adams, Dave Matthews, and Jenny Hagel. All that on tonight, July 6th. I'm DC on 94.5 The Pit.
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6: Traffic right now, headed west on I-40 near Coors. You'll see just a little bit of a slowdown there. Be sure to watch your speed both directions of I-25 in the construction zone. North of town right now, I-25 between Albuquerque and Santa Fe. Traffic looks good in both directions.
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15: 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Well, Cannes... 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
2: Minions and Monsters mustered up $60 million at the box office, way below the $80 million that had been projected for the family film over the extended holiday weekend. It marks the lowest opening for the spin-off Minions series and for the larger Despicable Me universe.
3: What are you, some sort of old man toy?
4: What?
2: Toy Story 5, meanwhile, notched the number 2 slot with $31 million in its third week of release.
5: You cannot give up on me.
2: And Supergirl slid to third place, raking in $9.6 million. That's a 74% drop-off from its debut last weekend. Speaking of the box office, the low-budget horror hit Obsession has now surpassed $400 million in ticket sales. It was made for less than $1 million.
6: Yo, Adrian! Adrian!
2: And happy birthday to Rocky Balboa himself. Sylvester Stallone is turning 80 today. Mike Dubusky, ABC News.
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11: Staying mainly dry but hot today. 96 Albuquerque, 89 Santa Fe. Tonight we could see a spot shower or an isolated storm before 9. Then we're partly cloudy and mild. 67 Albuquerque, 61 Santa Fe. I'm meteorologist Olga Breeze for KOAT7.
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13: Albuquerque Swifties, the TK Bridal Bash hits Cottonwood Mall Saturday, July 11th, starting at 2 p.m. Win AirPods, Taylor Swift, and a chance to win a flyaway trip to see One Republic in L.A. Don't miss this one.
14: Traffic right now, headed west on I-40 near Coors. You'll see just a little bit of a slowdown there. Be sure to watch your speed both directions of I-25 in the construction zone. North of town right now, I-25 between Albuquerque and Santa Fe. Traffic looks good in both directions.
15: See an accident? Call the Traffic Tracker hotline at 505-767-9167. 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

0: 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I need a check.
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0: 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I need a check.
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22: 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I'll also get

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0: It's Loud Hour Nights. That is Bad Omens and the Death of Peace of Mind. My name is Chuck. The number here is 844-205-LOUD, 844-205-5683. Anything you need, man, you can call us during the show, after the show, before the show, whenever is convenient for you. I am here to serve you. I am at your service, man. Coming up after this break, I've got new music from Let Down.
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20: A colleague of mine went to a meeting of the primetime seniors the other week. There are programs like this all over the country for people in their 60s, 70s, 80s, and beyond to stay active. It's not just something to keep older folks busy. It helps to keep their bodies in shape and their brains sharp. Showing up with a good attitude is a must, and research shows that having the right mindset actually does lead to better physical aging. So if you need some suggestions to boost your positivity, experts we talked to recommended focusing on goals, which can boost your confidence. Practice gratitude, they said, One of the seniors my colleague met told her that just waking up in the morning is, quote, better than the alternative. That's true. Focus on the things you can control. Diet and exercise, and very importantly, surround yourself with positive people, because that can be contagious. I'm Dr. Sanjay Gupta, helping you live a better life.
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0: Right around the corner, I will get you tonight's code word for that trip to Kansas City to see Five Finger Death Punch on their 20th anniversary world tour. But this is so much more than just a trip to see a concert. I'll tell you more. I'll get you that code word. Everything coming up in the next hour. Right now, though, brand new music from Letdown. This is Do It For Love. 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

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A shining example of a dysfunctional cumulus media station.

0: It's Loud Our Nights. That is Breaking Benjamin and Something Wicked. They're gearing up for a big tour alongside Chevelle coming later this year, man. 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I've got the new one from Eva Under Fire, and I'm going to tell you how you can win a trip to see them open for Five Finger Death Punch.
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0: Don't forget, you can enter to win a trip to Kansas City to see the 20th anniversary world tour of Five Finger Death Punch. Opening that show will be Eva Under Fire. 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It's going to be a hell of a weekend. Here's the latest from Eva Under Fire. This one is called Villainous. 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

0: 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The number here is 844-205-LOUD, 844-205-5683. 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Anything you need, I am here for it. 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Simple as that. Coming up next, I've got the latest from one of my favorite new artists we're playing right now, man, Ryan Purds. He's coming up next.
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8: We both had beetle tattoos. You, rhinoceros. Me, stag. 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
10: Get yourself some nacho cheese.
9: Some crappy cheese.
10: That Tostitos.
9: The white or the orange one?
10: You go orange.
8: This one's entitled Every Day. I hope to see you. And
9: we are trying to find a misconnection
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9: interest
10: Doritos
9: of cheese right
8: we're
9: now.
8: Moving on.
10: Nacho cheese
8: we're
10: Doritos in the nacho cheese. Best drunk snack food, period. We just saved that man's party.
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10: 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Audrey.
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8: I'll whoop your ass, tetherball.
10: No, you won't.
8: I've whooped your ass at literally
10: 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Well, since we have a new business daddy now,
8: uh-huh.
10: We

0: We're supposed to have a tetherball match that was for charity, and the former business daddy's legal department was like, no, tetherball is too dangerous. It's on every playground in America. 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
1: 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Am I going to be too close to the pole? 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
11: Man, I love this guy so much. We got to hang out with Ryan Purds on the show. Talking about his journey, man, growing up in Buffalo, growing up just loving music, surrounded by music because of his older siblings, being gifted a guitar when he was 10 years old, started writing songs, playing live shows when he was 15. And here we are, he's in his mid early 20s. And I think he is one of the greatest voices in new rock and roll today. I can't wait to see all that's on the horizon for him, man. 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Here is his latest. This one is called Sour. 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

0: 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It's very simple, man. I'm going to take a quick one. When I get back, I'll get you details on the new album from Marilyn Manson.
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19: 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Point is, though, you could consider buying these items organic if and when you can, and then taking extra care when you wash them. The FDA recommends rinsing all fruits and vegetables, even the ones that are organic, under running water that is slightly warmer than room temperature. Don't use soap, bleach, or any fancy produce washes. 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
0: On August 14th, Marilyn Manson will release a brand new album. 9 new tracks produced and co-written with Manson's longtime collaborator, Tyler Bates. The album is called One Assassination Under God, Chapter 2, which, as you might guess, that is the follow-up to Chapter 1 that came out in 2024. August 14th, that is the date for the new Manson album. And here's a little taste of what you can expect. This is called Exit Wound. It's Loudwire Nights

0: GNR and November Rain. It's Loudwire Nights. My name is Chuck. I got to say thank you so much for letting me hang with you, man. It is always such a pleasure, such a privilege to get to spend some time with you and to celebrate all things rock and roll. Very excited to say that tomorrow night, Lizzie Hale from Hailstorm, she's going to be joining us on the show to celebrate all things rock and roll. And then Wednesday, man, I cannot wait for this. Jack Osborne, son of Ozzy. Jack Osborne is going to be our very, very special guest as we reflect on the one-year anniversary of Back to the Beginning, as we reflect on the upcoming anniversary of the loss of Ozzy, all of it, man. I can't put words together to tell you how much I'm looking forward to this conversation. So it's going to be a hell of a week, man. But right now, I got to take a quick break. When I get back, I've got the latest from Theory of a Dead Man. 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
18: A Better Life with Dr. Sanjay Gupta.
16: They say consistency is key, but sometimes you just gotta switch it up. A new study out of Harvard School of Public Health found that varying your exercise routine could add years to your life. What exercise someone did didn't matter much. What did matter was that all the exercises together worked all the muscle groups in their body. Now, an added benefit to changing things up is it can help you push through the plateau effect. That's when your body gets so efficient at doing something that you actually stop getting better at it. And we know from previous research that specializing in any one sport at a young age can make someone actually more prone to injury. And as experts we talk to point out, even elite athletes switch up things with their workouts, making sure to target strength, cardio, flexibility, balance, and doing that every single week. I'm Dr. Sanjay Gupta, helping you live a better life.
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0: Coming up before the end of this hour, we'll raise a nightcap celebrating new music from Corrosion of Conformity. Right now, though, we're going to celebrate some new music from Theory of a Dead Man. This one is called Winnebago, Lay Low. It's Loudwire Nights. Oh.

0: Foo Fighters in the Glass. It's Loudwire Nights. Coming up after this break, we are nearing the end of this Monday night, but it's not quite midnight, so we got to get our nightcap ready, and tonight we are celebrating new music from Corrosion of Conformity.
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0: Fozzy, new one, I Know Evil. Also, Saving Abel and some Linkin Park in that mix. All right, it's time for Did You Know? Did you know that we spend 45 hours a year talking about the weather? I kind of believe that. Did you know the U.S. government got rid of the presidential yacht in 1977? Should we bring it back? What do you think? I never knew it existed until I read this. And did you know about a third of us say that we passed off takeout food as something we made when having friends over for dinner? Oh, yeah, this box of chicken with the mashed potatoes and gravy in the little buckets? Yeah, that was all me. Oh, I'm glad you like it. Good gosh. So glad.
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0: That's a perfect circle. I'm Roker. Welcome to Tuesday. You got a great day ahead of you. I've got some great music ahead of you. Bad Wolves, From Ashes to New. 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
10: 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Because cowbells are cool and feelings are optional.

0: Tigers, Autumn Kings, and Gone, Gone, Gone. Marilyn Manson, before that, the Beautiful People. Raise your hand if you're a beautiful person. And the Ataris started us off. Finally playing the Ataris during the summer. It's Roker. From Ashes to New has new music out, and you'll hear it right after Godsmack.
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1: That is brand new music from Ashes to New. Tell everyone you heard it here first, because you did. That's Die for You. I'm Roker. Coming up, a cover of a zombie song by Bad Wolves that Zombies lead singer Dolores O'Riordan was supposed to perform backing vocals on the day she tragically passed away.
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6: So over the weekend, my five-year-old son asked if they could watch the movie Jaws. And I was like, you cannot.
7: How do they even know about Jaws as a movie? Well, like, so I feel like it's not like in the cultural zeitgeist like it once was.
6: So that's my fault.
7: Did you like see a pinball machine? Because no, there's a new Jaws pinball machine that's out.
6: No, it was. So we were down in Laguna Beach over the weekend. My wife and I with some friends, and there was a pod of dolphins.
7: Okay.
6: And so we filmed the dolphins, and we sent them to our kids. Grandma's watching the kids, all that stuff. And my oldest daughter said, is that sharks or is that dolphins? And I said, sharks. And then I said, I can't find your mother. And I sent her a little GIF because I was texting with her.
8: A GIF,
6: whatever. And I thought it was just Jaws popping out of the water, but it turned out it was like more of the scene where like Captain Quint is being eaten by Jaws.
7: Oh my God.
6: I was like, oops. My wife got so mad at me for sending that to our 9-year-old daughter. And I'm like, yeah, it's some quality parenting.
7: So no water-based vacations in your future?
6: I mean, Beth here on Facebook said, I saw Jaws when I was a kid, and it scared me so much that I won't even get in a swimming pool to this day.
8: I think that's why I don't like the open ocean either, man. Yeah. I mean, whenever she's just, you know, happy-go-lucky swimming out into the ocean and then just gets dunked. Yeah. Well, actually, not dunked, just taken
6: dragged
8: alive.
6: Away, yeah.
8: Yeah, no, I'm good on that.
7: Yeah, the real scary part is how much actually pools cost these days. That's the real horror.
6: Marvin said Scream.
9: You like scary movies?
10: Uh-huh.
9: What's your favorite scary movie?
10: I don't know.
9: You have to have a favorite. What comes to mind?
10: Halloween. No, the one with the guy in the white mask who walks around and stalks babysitters.
8: I saw that movie when I was seven.
6: Seven? It's far too young.
8: Far too young for a birthday party.
6: What movie traumatized you when you were a kid? You still remember it vividly to this day.
11: The Birds.
6: The Birds, yeah. I've got so many friends that still to this day, anytime they see a flock of birds together, get totally wigged out by it.
11: I was watching it one time. My little niece, she was about six. I said, you don't want to watch it. She ended up watching it. She got traumatized too. So.
6: Yeah, that'll do it. Hey, Mark, thanks for the call, man. Appreciate it.
11: All right, brother. Have a great day.
6: John, what traumatized you as a kid?
12: Oh, man, as a fairly devout Catholic growing up, Rosemary's Baby.
8: Oh
12: my gosh.
6: Oh, yeah.
8: I've never seen that, but for me, the Exorcism of Emily Rose, which I feel like is probably, if you're a Catholic, it had a lot to do with, like, the demons within.
6: Yeah.
8: Or maybe just, like, not doing enough Hail Marys before for your repentance. But, yeah, man, those Exorcist movies really are truly something else.
6: What scary movie traumatized you when you were a kid? Renee is on the phone today. What's up?
13: Yeah, my parents let me watch Salem's Lot when I was 6 years old.
6: Why?
13: Did you guys see Salem's Lot? I mean, my dad had my ears covered. I had my eyes shut, and all I did was listen to it, and it still traumatized me.
8: So how did it traumatize you? What can you or can you not do now without thinking of that movie?
13: Well, when Danny Glick is outside the window, let me in, let me in. Anything, something taps my window or a noise outside my house, I'm like, okay, they're here to get me.
8: So you're a big fan of blinds.
6: Yeah. Hey, thanks for the call today. We appreciate you. Greg, what's up?
14: Was there any other movie but The Exorcist?
6: The Exorcist, the power of Christ
8: goodness.
6: Compels you, yeah.
8: For me, it was just freezing to death.
6: Yeah.
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7: 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I'm in.
8: It wasn't... It's not the Cannes.
7: It's Cannes. But it looks like
8: well,
7: Cannes.
8: Anyways, it was
7: Cannes.
8: The Cannes. Well, Cannes? 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
7: No, it's not. 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
2: So last week in the Redneck Report, we had a story about the guy who was so excited about getting married that he was barreling down the interstate in Florida, leaning out the window of his rented Lamborghini, shooting off rounds.
3: Yeah, yeah. Fun as hell, man. sounds like a good time to me.
2: Well, we had somebody call the voicemail that said, shooting guns at weddings, maybe is fun.
4: Hey, David Mahoney. Love you guys' show. Audrey, you're great, too. Just wanted to bring up, shooting guns at weddings. You know, I thought it was fabulous little tradition at my cousin's wedding. Her and her husband both got up, shot a few skeet, a few clay pigeons. Best part, though, my cousin hit both of hers. Her husband only hit one. Everybody gave him a hard time. Luckily, he's got my wonderful cousin to look out for him, to shoot any intruders, and make sure that he's safe for

0: I bust out the boat.
1: It was the Hunger Games.
2: One of our good friends. His sister had a baby shower, and they did the gender reveal by like shooting a bow and arrow through the balloon.
0: Did they actually make it on the first one?
2: Yeah.
0: That's good. Okay.
1: Oh, so he's showing off his skill. Yeah. See, I don't like it. He was making it about him, like when it was supposed to be about the baby. He was like, watch my archery.
3: Big buck hunter, archery style.
1: That's weird.
2: I thought it was cool, man.
1: See, which is so interesting because you're so anti-baby shower. So I thought you would be,
3: I got paid to
1: you were like MC, you were hosting? Oh.
2: Just photos and videos.
3: Slow-mo, man. It was very cinematic.
0: You dude like spent $25,000 on camera equipment to eventually get one job.
1: A slow-mo
0: shooting a bow and arrow.
3: Hell yeah, I did.
1: Business expense, baby. I was going to say, that also goes to show how payable we are. Mahoney hates baby showers, and the one time he gets paid. Dave
4: and Mahoney. It's the Dave and Mahoney Show.
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4: 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You know, speaking of boiling, it's kind of funny to think about.
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2: These are some of the biggest rock songs ever released. You are trying to figure out what they are. Will is on the line today. Will, you ready to go?
3: I'm ready to try.
2: All right, brother. Good luck to you. 30 seconds on the clock for each one of these. You got some lifelines if necessary. The first one from Buff Carell has got 458 views. Here we go.

0: to stop it right there. Okay, over to you, Will. What is it?
1: I'm going to say White Rabbit from Starship.
0: Close. Real close. It is White Rabbit.
1: Go Ask Alice.
0: We'll give you a half point.
1: Starship is in Starship.
2: What's another word for a starship?
1: Jefferson Airplane.
0: Yeah.
3: You guys are nice in the mail. Just give them a half point.
0: All right.
2: Hey, we were walking in there. It's fine.
0: All right. The next one here is a sitar cover. It's got 1,200 views. Let's see if you can get this one.

0: And we'll stop that one. Over to you, Will. Do you know that?
1: Oh, it's coming to me. Anyway. Oh, I'm just drawing a blank. I need a lifeline.
0: All right. You want to tag in Mahoney or Audrey?
1: Who do I get again? Audrey or...
2: Do you know the show? No, I'm not answering.
0: Okay.
3: That's take on me. Or you could have gone with the lesser-known cover by Sugar Ray.
0: Yes.
2: Oh, I do like some Sugar Ray in the summer.
3: Not a good cover.
0: All right, Will. So you're on your own now because you can't win on a lifeline, but you do have 2 full points, so you can win it right here. The most popular one
2: it
0: of the day.
2: Said, who do I have? What show am I calling?
0: 19,000 views on this one. Here we go. Let's have a listen.
4: I believe them on me. Some say we're born into the grave. Dust will hide right on over my time. Empty fossil of the new scene. I feel so alone, cutting up a big old pile of them.
0: How does that have 19,000 views?
2: I don't even know what's happening.
0: I love that song, and I don't think I would get that one.
2: I got a seizure.
3: I got it there at the end.
0: That's tough. All right, Will. For the win, do you know it?
1: I couldn't even understand what he was saying.
0: Yeah, that's tough. That was supposed to be Them Bones by Alice in Chains, woof.
3: Yeah, I got there at the end.
1: Oh, my God.
2: That was bad.
0: It's all right. You still have one more here, so you can still get the win from Lord Ruiza. This has got 7 views. Let's have a listen.
5: So, 10,000 people.

0: And we'll stop that there. All right, Will, over to you for the win. Bring it home.
1: Okay, give me just a second here.
0: Okay, all right.
2: Okay, go ahead, start typing.
3: Yeah, just type it out, man.
1: Oh, my gosh, I know that song, and I know the song, too. Garfunkel.
0: Yeah, Simon and Garfunkel is correct, and the song is?
1: Sound of Silence.
0: Yeah!
4: Wow.
0: Get it.
4: You may be the best contestant we've ever had, Will. Thank you for calling in today.
2: Oh, my gosh. I'm full of teeth.
4: So good.
0: We got there, Will.
2: You leave a horse to water, as though it says. Can't force him to drink.
1: Oh, you guys are awesome.
0: You are, too. Who are we?
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11: Easy drive times into the metro from the East Mountains west on I-40 this morning. Traffic eastbound on I-40 also running up to speed through I-25. North and southbound I-25 clear from backups and new accidents.
12: If you see an accident, call the traffic tracker hotline 767-9167. I'm Grace Toledo from the 96.3 News Radio KKOB Traffic Center.
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4: It's one I forgot about that I've bought everybody in my life, one of these who I care about. 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
0: So you don't have to, like, flag down somebody in a Target parking lot and beg them to hook their car up.
4: It's just a big, giant battery, and it's a great thing to have. 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
0: Yeah. You said everyone that you care about, huh?
5: 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It's Dave and Mahoney.
4: I thought literally like there was like a riot happening at a Walmart near my house, and it wasn't a riot. It turns out it was the Budweiser Clydesdales, and there was 5,000 people there to see them, and they trotted on by. And
0: they trotted a bunch of Clydesdales down to the Walmart near your house?
4: I mean, is there anything more American than that, Dave? This ain't no camel!
0: Did it kick a field goal, too?
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6: 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Coincidence? We think not.

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1: We have an anonymous call today joining us about the woman that was inadvertently paid $400,000. Dave Mahoney, hello.
2: Hi, I wanted to weigh in on the woman $400,000 rather than, was it 60?
1: Yeah, it was $60,000. Why are you anonymous? Did you also get overpaid at your company?
2: No, but I work with doctors right now, and I don't want anybody to recognize my name with my voice.
1: Fair enough. Okay, so what's up? What do you think?
2: I've been working in medical since 1998, so I work with doctors since then. And I can kind of understand why she maybe didn't say anything, because a lot of doctors have attitudes.
1: Like, oh, yeah. Doctors.
3: All right, we need to disguise this lady's voice.
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1: Looking at traffic on your bridge crossings, Rio Bravo Boulevard, Montaña Road, and Paseo del Norte with steady traffic flow in both directions. Major connectors like Coors Boulevard and Tramway are also flowing well with no backups to worry about at this hour.
2: If you see an accident, call the Traffic Tracker Hotline 767-9167. I'm Grace Toledo from the 96.3 News Radio KKOB Traffic Center.
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19: A better life with Dr. Sanjay Gupta.
20: For years, we've been talking about both the positive and negative effects of being on social media. And I would say, by and large, for older adults, social media is net positive. Not all positive, but net positive. Helps them keep in touch with friends and stay social. But for younger people, social media use, especially heavy use, tends to be net negative. In fact, according to this year's World Happiness Report, youth who use social media more than 5 hours a day reported a lower level of well-being. And researchers who study this sort of thing found that many teens wish these platforms didn't even exist, and yet they can't seem to stop using them. Experts we talked to largely suggested two things. Ideally, along with your friend group, take some time offline. Also, try to recurate your algorithm so it shows you posts that'll make you feel good. I'm Dr. Sanjay Gupta, helping you live a better life.
11: 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I was thinking.

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1: Have you ever been in the wrong place at the wrong time? This guy that called the voicemail at 833-YO-DUMMY said that he walked in on a rather awkward situation.
2: Yeah, I wanted to share this story with you and get you guys' thoughts. So on Friday, I'm a insurance claims adjuster, and in the office building when I was getting ready to wrap up the day, I was swinging by to say goodbye to a couple of coworkers, and I saw that my boss and the guy that sits across from me are in a small conference room that we have here. So I kind of tapped the door real quick and was just going to pop my head in and make a joke about going to get beers. And now he was actually getting fired. Walked in on it. Very awkward. Has that ever happened to you where you've been at the wrong place at the wrong time?
3: Message deleted.
1: Would you consider that being at the wrong place at the wrong time? Depending on who it is.
4: If you like the guy.
1: We've had plenty of people that we've known over the years in this very schizophrenic business that we're in that have gotten laid off. And unfortunately, sometimes it's people that we really like. But I'd say the vast majority, I'm fine with them getting fired.
5: Well,
1: and
5: sure.
1: Oh my God, Dave. If I walk in on somebody that I don't like getting fired, I'm like, let me open a beer. Let me pull out a lawn chair and just open a beer.
5: Jeez Louise.
4: So, well, we've been in kind of the wrong place at the wrong time when we got fired. When we were working down in Houston, it was a situation we didn't want to be in. And we knew we were done. Like, they had fired our boss who had brought us in. We were just, like, working out this contract. We're like, we're just going to be done with this place when this contract is done. But they wanted us gone. And we come in on, I believe it was a Friday, and we knew the next Friday was probably going to be our last day.
1: Uh-huh.
4: Dave's card works to get into the parking garage, works in the elevator, and then all of a sudden
1: doesn't work to get into the studios. And I'm like, huh, that's funny. They put the wrong date in to cut off access to my card to get into the studios.
5: To be fair, what a blessing, because you guys were, first of all, Mahoney was wearing suits every day. Talk about inauthentic. And
4: man,
5: secondly, you guys were on a soccer mom station. Yeah. Also inauthentic. Man, truly, like, you guys used to have, like, wear Affliction with thumb rings and have, like, bleached tips and listen to, like, grunge music. And you guys are like, hey, here's some Gavin DeGraw.
4: Dave,
5: what?
4: Here's
5: what a
4: Katy
5: blessing.
4: Perry.
5: Yeah,
4: Dave knew
5: blessing.
4: He was going to have four kids, and so we had to earn money, man.
1: Yeah.
4: Got to do what I got to do, man.
5: Got to do it for the check.
4: And OnlyFans didn't exist back then, so we couldn't even get naked for money.
1: You think there's a market for that now?
5: Mahoney got more clothes.
4: Well, I mean, I was skinnier back then.
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9: Looking at traffic in the North Valley, southbound course looking busier coming from Irving Boulevard approaching Paseo del Norte. Also congestion at the Chorus Road and Alameda Boulevard intersection, Montaña Road and Rio Bravo Boulevard running up to speed in both directions with no new accidents reported.
10: 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I'm Grace Toledo from the 96.3 News Radio KKOB Traffic Center.
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3: Look out. So you guys are going to be asked the same questions today. I'm not going to give you the correct answers until Mahoney has re-entered and given his guesses. You do have one pass today, Bill, and you can use that any time that you want, and that does count as a correct answer. Mahoney is leaving the studio right now. He's going to go to a soundproof space so he is unable to hear. Are you ready for question number one?
4: Yes.
3: All right. Question number one is, the main energy source for Earth comes from what?
4: The sun.
3: Question number two is, a true or false, a triangle can have two right angles. True or false?
4: That would be false.
3: Question number three, which country has the most time zones, including all of its territories? Which country has the most time zones?
4: Which country?
3: Mm-hmm.
4: I think I'll pass on that one.
3: Good use of your pass. That one's kind of tricky. Question number four is multiple choice. What metal is liquid at room temperature? Is that A, aluminum, B, mercury, or C, iron?
4: Mercury.
3: Question number five. Who holds the record for the most home runs in a single Major League Baseball season?
4: Barry Bonds.
3: And final question for you. Where's the beef is a catchphrase introduced in 1984 by what fast food chain?
4: Wendy's.
3: All right. Very confident in your answers today,
6: okay.
3: And I will say you did do well. Let's see if Mahoney can stack up. He's texting right now. Hey, Mahoney. Mahoney.
6: Oh, my gosh. He's...
3: Come on, man.
6: Hey, buddy. Welcome back.
3: Hey, welcome back, pal. Did you get that text off?
7: Freaking out.
3: Your baby's freaking out. Okay, good, good, good. All right.
6: It's going to be a baby blaming eternity,
3: for
6: I think.
3: Everything, yes. His baby's going to be 28, and he's going to be like, oh, she's rushing around.
5: Sorry, I'm a good father.
3: Uh-huh. All right, here we go. Question number one. What is the main energy source for Earth?
7: The sun.
3: Yeah, sun's great. Both of you said the sun. Both got it right. Question number two, true or false? A triangle can have two right angles. True or false?
7: False.
3: False is correct. Both of you said false. It can only have one. Question number three, what country has the most time zones, including all of its territories?
7: Russia.
3: Russia is incorrect.
7: What?
3: It's actually France.
6: France? Sorry.
5: Hold on.
3: No.
5: Hold on.
3: I will not.
5: No, no, no, no, no. Look it up. 100% it's France.
8: Single country, including all of its territories.
5: Dave didn't say
8: as
5: that.
8: The question
5: I did say
8: it.
5: That. Dave didn't say
3: I
5: that. He
3: absolutely
5: mumbled it.
3: Said that.
5: He mumbled it.
3: Okay. All right.
5: Mumble ass.
3: Take your L. Bill got that correct. He used his pass there. Question number four, what metal is liquid at room temperature? Is
5: mercury.
3: It? Okay. Didn't even need the multiple choice. Both you said mercury. Both you are correct.
6: Question number five,
3: who holds the record for the most home runs in a single Major League Baseball season?
5: On the juice or off the juice?
3: Who holds the record for the most home runs?
5: Barry Bonds.
3: Barry Bonds is correct. Both of you got that right. Final question, where's the beef is a catchphrase introduced in 1984
5: Wendy's.
3: By... Okay, Wendy's. Good job, Mahoney. You got five correct.
5: Uh-huh.
3: Bill got six correct.
5: This is such garbage.
6: Wow, good job, Bill.
5: Look
6: way
5: it
6: to
5: up.
6: Go, Bill.
5: Russia
4: Thank
5: has
4: you.
5: The most land mass across the most time zones. I got it correct. Zero passes.
8: It's like when you Google it, it dying in France.
3: What do you know?
0: This is the David Mahoney Show.
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12: Highways in the metro continue free from new accidents this morning, with busier northbound lanes on I-25 coming from the interchange through that construction area and eastbound on I-40 between Broadway Boulevard and the I-25 ramps. Drivers coming in from Santa Fe into Bernalillo are seeing a smooth commute as well on I-25. If you see an accident, call the traffic tracker hotline 767-9167. I'm Grace Toledo from the 96.3 News Radio KKOB Traffic Center.
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3: Leave a message.
4: Yeah, Dave and Mahoney. Why is pooping yourself as an adult more common to you guys than it should be? 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
5: Message.
6: Well, as the female on the show, I can confirm I too have done that.
7: It's just sometimes happens. Blank happens, man.
8: There was a moment in my life. I was bartending. I was 21 years old, and I had a friend who was about 10 or 12 years older than me. So he's like, you know, 33, something like that. And he bartended with me. And I remember him talking to me like one day and saying,
7: pulled you aside as the young Padawan, like, wanted to share some wisdom with you.
8: Because I guess he had bet on a fart and lost.
7: It happens.
8: While we were bartending at the Lone Star Steakhouse and Saloon, and he had a moment. He's like, there comes a moment in every man's life where he truly becomes a man. And that's not the first time he has sex or buys a sports car or wins a bet. It's when he poops himself.
6: Oh, my goodness.
8: And I was like, that will never happen to me. Not me. No. My bowels are made of steel. And then Dave destroyed my gallbladder. And now I can't eat anything that's fried without things flying through my system.
6: Should we play taps? I feel like this is an
8: No, we should play craps.
7: I don't want to bury the lead here, Audrey. You said you've thrown away a thong in public?
6: Yes. Once at work. I was working at a radio station in 2016. I was a little hungover and had something that we like to call on the show dads. And the day after drinking, And I also, too, bet on a fart, and I had to throw away my thong. And it was the most embarrassing moment because I had to bury that deep, you know, because it's a shared bathroom where men and women both go, a single stall, if you will. And there was, and I was, like, the only female in the building, so clearly it would have been my thong.
8: So I remember, like, specifically...
7: thong doesn't provide a lot of protection, does it?
6: No, it didn't. It split me, too.
8: On my first anniversary with my wife, it was my wife, me, and my parents, and we were going to the Grand Bacchanal Buffet at Caesar's Palace for this, like, you know, we're all just getting together because my anniversary, my parents' anniversary, really close together. And I remember betting on a fart, and this was like the first time telling my wife that I had crapped myself in public, like going to the bathroom, you know, throw them in a trash can and then just kind of, you know, freeball it for the rest of the evening. But I told her what had happened because I was gone for, you know, like 10 minutes.
6: Wait, I have a question. Is this the same story of the cabin?
8: No, this is a completely different. That was just a girl I was dating. That wasn't my wife.
6: Oh, okay. So wait, so you've done this multiple times on dates.
8: Yeah, but this was an anniversary, so it made it special.
7: They renamed the buffet after that. It was the Grand Crapinol.
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3: Highways in the metro continue free from new accidents this morning, with busier northbound lanes on I-25 coming from the interchange through that construction area and eastbound on I-40 between Broadway Boulevard and the I-25 ramps. Drivers coming in from Santa Fe into Bernalillo are seeing a smooth commute as well on I-25. If you see an accident, call the traffic tracker hotline 767-9167. I'm Grace Toledo from the 96.3 News Radio KKOB Traffic Center.
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1: All right, since Audrey has told the story about having to throw a thong away at work, we're going to double down on number two.
2: Because I pooped myself, clarification, I don't want it to be thought of any other way.
1: There's nothing perverted going on. She just messed her pants. It happens. But Mahoney, you've got an all-timer as far as the story goes.
3: So when I was single and I was still dating, one of my things, I always like to try to impress. Mm-hmm. And so I started dating this girl who, you know, we were getting along, is very early in this relationship. So we decided to see, how things are going to go. We're going to go on a trip out of town, and we're going to go to Zion National Canyon, mm-hmm. which is one of the most beautiful places on earth.
1: Spectacular.
3: I mean, it's a national park like, oh, my God, it's just perfect. And there's a place called Zion Mountain Ranch.
1: And they have a little cabin
3: adjacent to it, and we book a cabin.
1: Right.
3: This cabin, very small. Mm-hmm. I mean, we're talking like 200 square feet total, like bed, and then there's like a bath and a shower and a bathroom. And they're all like basically right there. It's a tiny, like a single room, tiny, tiny cabin.
1: Very rustic little mountain cabin. Got
3: so
1: it.
3: I take this girl, we go to Zion, and I'm like really trying to impress her. Because, I mean, like, she's very attractive. I'm not very attractive. I'm like, well, let's try to make this work. We go to this really fancy dinner. They have this like really nice rustic place. I order the lamb chops.
4: Ooh.
1: Good
3: choice.
1: But
3: this really nice rustic place is about a 30-minute drive.
2: Mm-hmm. Were the lamb chops on the bone?
3: They were lamb chops on the bone. Lamb chop lollipops, I believe, is like what they call those. So I eat those. I'm funny. I'm interesting. I'm telling all sorts of good stories. Mm-hmm. Being charming. Looking as good as I possibly can. And then, I'm like, oh, man, this is this could be a night that I seal this deal.
2: Uh-huh.
3: But there's a 30-minute drive back to the cabin, so I still got to be on. About 5 minutes into this 30-minute drive, my stomach begins to betray me.
1: Oh, no. I'm going to turn the sexy music off.
3: Like a slow cauldron starting to boil. I'm fighting for my life. I'm fighting for my life, and 25 minutes go by. I make it. My stomach hasn't betrayed me. I haven't farted inside of the car.
2: Oh, you're clenching, brother.
3: Oh.
2: You were clenching.
1: You got that sweat
3: diamonds
1: going on.
3: Could have been made.
2: You're a white knuckle in your butt.
3: So we get back to the cabin. I decide that, like, I'm going to be a gentleman. I open the door for her, open the door to the cabin, and then I'm like, I'm going to go grab the rest of the bags from the trunk. And this is my moment that I'm going to unleash hell and just bust ass.
2: Yikes, dude.
3: What, between the trunk and the door.
1: You've been waiting for this moment.
3: I've been waiting 25 minutes. The pressure has built. It's like a pressure cooker here. It's a very tense situation.
2: Is this when you become a craption star?
3: Yes.
2: Okay.
3: I bet on this fart.
1: Uh-huh.
3: I lose.
1: Oh, no.
3: I lose badly.
2: Oh, no. Oh.
3: It is not a fart. It is more than a fart. It is a sharp plus.
1: Sharp plus, okay.
2: Plus!
1: So what do you do? Because she's in the cabin, there's nowhere to
3: hide. I have now sharted myself, she is in the cabin.
2: So you have to try and figure out how to get her out.
3: So, the Mission Impossible music cues inside of my head. I am in a complete, total panic at this moment in my life. Because I'm like, I've spent all this money, and this is like all the money I have for this weekend to try to get laid.
1: Right.
2: And you can't
3: leave.
2: And
3: I'm like, I can't be like, hey, I just crapped my pants and still get laid at any point during this weekend.
1: You've got to solve this riddle.
3: So,
2: what do you do?
3: I grab the bags and I quickly devise a plan. I walk into the cabin. I set the bag down, still clenching at this point because things are still not completely done. And I'm like, hey, I'm going to draw you a bath. And I'm gonna go change real quick. So I draw her a bath, and as I'm drawing the bath, I sneak into the attached bathroom there, pull off the boxers, and I'm like, I can't just throw these into the trash can. You have to do something with them, but there's nowhere to really go with them. Pull off the liner of the trash can, put the soiled boxers.
2: Like they were coming down from the ceiling themselves.
3: Yes, I'm like Tom Cruise. There are lasers. Set the boxers down, put the liner back in, and immediately jump in the shower while I'm drawing her a bath. Finish up, clean up, come out with a towel around my waist, and I said, your bath is ready, ma'am. And she was none the wiser at this moment, but I did not want to be a dick to the cleaning crew. So, like, on the last day that we were there, I had to sneak back in and then flip that trash can upside down, rat, like, much like you do with dog poop, you
2: did
3: know?
2: Did you bury it?
3: And then just tied it off in there so there was no evidence.
2: Did you bury it outside?
3: No comment.
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6: Just your regular congested areas for this hour in the North Valley, southbound course approaching Paseo del Norte, Alameda Boulevard at the Course Road intersection in all directions, looking busier. Eastbound I-40 with congestion coming from 12th Street to the northbound I-25 ramps and southbound I-25 approaching Montaño. If you see an accident, call the traffic tracker hotline 767-9167. I'm Grace Toledo from the 96.3 News Radio KKOB Traffic Center.
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14: A better life with Dr. Sanjay Gupta.
15: Few people now have asked me about a TikTok trend that they've come across. It's called 75 Hard. The challenge was created by entrepreneur and author Andy Frisella, who calls it a, quote, transformative mental toughness program and an Ironman for your brain. So here's what it entails. Eat a structured diet with no alcohol, drink a gallon of water, read 10 pages of nonfiction, take a progress photo, and complete two 45-minute workouts, one of them outdoors, every day for 75 days. Quite a challenge. We asked CNN fitness contributor Dana Santis about this, who reminded us that sustainable fitness isn't about punishment or proving discipline through extremes. It's about building habits that integrate into your lifestyle in a way that feels supportive and repeatable. If you ask me, that's going to be the key to long-term success. I'm Dr. Sanjay Gupta, helping you live a better life.
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4: As you would imagine, over the 4th of July weekend, there was a lot of antics. And just a tip of the cap to all the first responders out there that had to deal with all sorts of stuff. This one comes to us from Florida. There was a naked man in a pool, and the homeowner's like, I don't know that naked man that's in my pool. Called authorities. And the naked man refused to get out of the pool.
5: Well, I mean, I see how this happens. You know, if you see a pool and you forgot your swimsuit. You know, you don't want to jump in jeans because then shoes, you might sink and drown. That wouldn't be good. So, you know, you're just going to be free for a little bit. Yeah, I thought we were celebrating freedom. I thought it was the 4th of July. I thought this was America.
6: Are your wieners kind of like pool noodles? Do they help flotation?
5: No.
6: Make you more buoyant?
4: It's... Speaking from my personal experience, unfortunately, no. Very small.
6: More like an anchor?
5: No.
6: Submerge you?
4: Still not that either. Irrelevant. But this
5: fishing lure.
4: This band of officers that was out there, because I saw a picture of it, and there was a lot of them. And they're full, like, black uniforms.
5: Of course they are.
4: They didn't want to use tasers because the guy's in a pool, and they didn't want to even, like, mace him or anything like that. They stood there, and it was a four-hour standoff.
5: He could tread water for 4 hours?
4: No, he was just standing in the pool because it's not that deep.
5: Oh, this was, like, not even, like, an in-ground pool?
4: It was
5: like, an above-ground four-footer?
4: No, it wasn't above-ground. It was an in-ground pool.
5: Okay.
4: But he wasn't standing in the deep end.
6: He was on his tippy-toes.
4: He was standing just far enough away
5: down
4: where they couldn't, like, reach him and grab him.
5: I love doing that, going down
6: the
5: deep end.
6: So pruny. You know, whenever he got out, he was just so wrinkly. Oh, human sog.
5: Also, why do certain parts of our body wrinkle and others don't when we're in the water too long? Like, shouldn't all of it wrinkle?
6: The thinner parts.
5: Why doesn't our face wrinkle?
4: It doesn't spend that much time underwater.
6: Yeah.
5: So, you know my face.
4: This is a disturbing incident also coming to us out of Florida. There was a 27-year-old man by the name of Blake Rain. He described himself as a homeless model. He was allegedly following around a woman in a Starbucks and pleasuring himself while following her around. Which
5: I feel like
4: is not the kind of cream she wanted.
5: I feel like the workers should just throw hot coffee on him at that point, right?
4: Yeah.
5: Like if you're out here whipping it out in a Starbucks and they've got all this hot liquid, they should be allowed to defend their territory.
6: One time I was at a Starbucks and there was a guy who was homeless and he was at the place where you order food. What is that called?
5: Kiosk?
6: It was at Starbucks. The drive-thru is the word I was looking for. Couldn't find that one. So he was at the drive-thru. What are you talking about, Audrey? He was standing at the drive-thru asking people, me, to buy him food. And I said, yeah, man, like, sure, I'll go ahead and get you, like, a sausage muffin. What you want? He goes, no, I want a burger. Drive me over there. I'm like, you're standing at a Starbucks, my guy. You're not getting into my car, and I'm not driving you a Burger King. Also, what a bottom-of-the-barrel choice you're choosing. That's why, probably, you make bad decisions and you're homeless.
4: This guy did get tased. But he was going at it for, like, 10 minutes before the cops showed up. He was just, like, going to town on himself.
5: I would like to talk to a cop who's tased a naked person before. Like, hey, did you aim for, like, are you aiming for the bits?
6: I know
5: you're supposed
6: to
5: aim for, like, center mass, the biggest part, you know, but, like.
4: Maybe go for center ass. Mm-hmm. That's right.
6: I don't like the thought of him just touching himself for 10 whole minutes.
4: That feels like a lot. You got to be more efficient than that.
5: Yeah, man.
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9: Traffic on your freeways looking busier westbound I-40 approaching Louisiana Boulevard and going eastbound on I-40 coming from the river on and off to I-25. Southbound congestion on I-25 visible at Montaño and going northbound coming from the interchange towards Comanche.
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3: So we've seen all these people that have become the big social media influencers and the food influencers that have gotten really big and popular, and they make a ton of money doing it. But people are sleeping on the OG influencer when it comes to food recommendations. I'm not talking about Yelp, some lame app.
4: We've been around before Yelp.
3: That's right.
4: That's right.
3: And we know how dirty Yelp can be.
4: That's right. We're not out here shaking down small businesses.
3: But Hot Tub Lori, who calls us regularly, thank the Lord, because she's fantastic, had this to say about how you have influenced her.
5: Hey, I finally got my husband to try the hot dog at Costco. I'm like, honey, come on. This is the one Mahoney is always talking about. He's like, I can't believe we ate lunch for $3. I just can't believe it.

0: a better deal anywhere in America than the Costco hot dog and soda for $1.50.
1: Well, she already knows that, Mahoney. Yes. She wants more recommendations.
0: Well, since she is a Costco member, and I cannot say this enough, if you, it doesn't matter how far a Costco is from your house, it is worth the drive. They're pre-made meals. Like, I am living off of their meatloaf.
1: Oh, have you turned on the chicken pot pie? Because you were doing those for a minute.
2: Chicken pot pies, those are legit.
0: The chicken pot pie can feed a family of six like Dave's.
2: Sure can.
0: For like $16.
2: We'll have leftovers.
0: And you will have leftovers. Yeah. But I think a lot of people are sleeping on like old school, like stuff that your grandma and your mom used to make. Like meatloaf. Why did meatloaf ever get a bad rap?
1: It doesn't deserve it.
0: Just, you know, delicious.
1: It was a part of improper cancel culture.
0: Who's like, why was anybody ever?
2: It got meatloaf too.
1: They did. Meat too.
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7: Traffic on your freeways looking busier westbound I-40 approaching Louisiana Boulevard and going eastbound on I-40 coming from the river on and off to I-25. Southbound congestion on I-25 visible at Montaño and going northbound coming from the interchange towards Comanche.
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7: I have no problem with fun dogs doing their thing, and they're like, oh, he's friendly, and then immediately starts nipping at us. 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
8: I think we can all agree, but you have to find audibles to call. 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
8: it the old-fashioned way. 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
7: I should have urinated on the owner. Lady, yeah.
6: The Dave and Mahoney Show. 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
8: The last time I went to the DMV, the lady that I, you know, interacted with, very, very nice. But have you ever seen the movie Zootopia?
7: Yes.
8: The Sloth?
7: You think it's a good idea for us to be talking all this trash on the DMV right before you may have to go?
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8: I mean, at this point, I'll pretty much give somebody a kidney if you go wait at the DMV.
7: Oh, I thought you were going to say a kid.
8: Or a kid. Yeah, I got more kids than kidneys.
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2: Here's a question that we have for you today. What's one skill that you learned growing up that the current generation has no idea how to do today?
3: Courtesy.
2: 833-YO-DUMMY. You can call or text that line. What about the dad whistle? I feel like the dad whistle is gone.
3: Manners are also
2: manners up there, sure.
4: I used to be able to dad whistle, and it's a skill that has faded.
2: Well, you don't need it anymore. Like, the dad whistle used to be used when you were calling the kids in at the end of the day.
4: My dad taught me the dad whistle.
2: And you lost that skill?
4: So we could, like, communicate back and forth via whistle in the neighborhood.
3: Whoa.
2: How about this one? Because this is one that you don't know how to do, Mahoney, and I'm a little bit ashamed to admit that on your behalf. Pam said, drive a stick shift.
4: Yeah, none, be ashamed about that. I live in the future, Dave. The future of automatic transmissions.
2: Email is on the line. What's up?
5: My parents were one of those things that if you were going to be home at 5 o'clock, better be there 5 minutes before or you were late. Kids nowadays don't understand that.
2: Just be on time. They always say, if you're not early, you are late. So the parents cracking down on you. Wish it was still a thing today, but you're right. People just show up whenever they want.
5: Yeah, for sure.
2: Have a good day, man. Thanks for the call.
5: You too. All right.
2: Jeff, what's the skill that you learned growing up that nobody knows today?
6: How to rebuild and reinstall a carburetor.
2: Brother, I would have no idea where to start. I am one of those idiots that, I used to do a few things on my car, and I think, like, changing out, like, the alternator was as far as
4: I
2: got.
4: The only thing I know what a carburetor does is, like, from a bong, like, when you pull the thing out, like, isn't that what, like, the carb, like, on a bong, isn't that what
2: sure
4: it's called?
2: That's the same thing, but yeah,
4: similar concept.
3: Also, was the first one bills?
4: Yeah, we don't know how to pay them.
6: Rebuild, yes.
2: Yeah.
6: And then, you had to decide, you have to know, is it a two-barrel or a four-barrel carburetor?
3: Oh, you said rebuild. I thought you said bills. And I was like, yeah, man, I got collections coming after me. I get that.
6: And we used to rebuild them up. We used to rebuild them on the kitchen table.
3: Cool, man.
2: You grew up in a man's house.
3: You got some calloused hands, I bet, huh?
6: Absolutely.
3: That's something to be proud of. That's awesome, dude.
2: Kim joining us today. What is the lost skill for you that the current generation would have no idea how to do?
7: Well, first of all, I love you guys.
2: Thank you.
7: The lost skill, I am a teacher, and they do not know how to use a dictionary or sound out a word.
3: Good for them, because my dad used to make me, if I had any type of questions, this isn't even really pre-internet. This is just like when I was getting grounded from using the computer.
2: Uh-huh.
3: If I had a question, he would say, go look it up in the thesaurus.
2: Good. And look at that. Look at your big vocabulary now, Audrey. Never mind. Kim, thanks for the call. Jeff is on the line. What's up, Jeff? Lost skill for you.
8: Hey, yeah. The skill of reading a Thomas guide.
2: What the hell is a Thomas guide?
4: That's a map, people.
2: Oh, it's just a map.
3: Call it a map, you dork. Hang up on
4: it. It's not a map. It's a guide.
3: An atlas?
4: How dare you?
3: This is Atlas.
4: This man was a pioneer.
3: Okay.
2: So Jeff, it's funny that you say that. Our friend Warren commented on Facebook at Dave Mahoney, said, I drove from Alaska to Florida with nothing but a map, some hope, and a cooler full of Red Bull. It is just wild.
3: What year was it where he only had Red Bull during Garmin? That guy was doing that for the love of the game.
2: Yeah.
8: How about a phone book?
2: Yeah, for real.
8: You know what a phone book is?
2: Oh, yeah.
3: Of course I know what a phone book is. I had to use that to get a phone number when I got my DUI.
2: You had to find a lawyer.
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12: Traffic continues clear from new accidents on your freeways this morning, I-25. Once you get through that construction area with those lane restrictions, you might see some slowdowns. Westbound I-40 coming from Eubank Boulevard also looking busier. In the North Valley, Paseo del Norte at Coors, and again at 2nd Street with more eastbound movement, and on Alameda Boulevard at the Coors Road intersection.
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2: What is the lost skill that you learned growing up that nobody knows how to do anymore? George, what's up?
3: This is very easy, guys. I mean, it's the most common one that they would never know how to do. A payphone. Use a payphone.
2: A payphone, a rotary phone even? Like,
4: where would you even find a payphone? That's the thing. Like, I can't tell you. Like, I'm out in public a fair amount. When was the last time any of us saw a payphone?
5: I think they're all gone because we don't use change anymore. You have to do like QR code payment for your payphone. I think that my generation, well, so I'm 33. I think my generation was the final season of payphones in like schools.
2: Did you ever do that thing where you'd call your parents collect because you didn't want to pay the 25 cents to call them, and you'd call them collect and it'd be like, you have a collect call from, come pick me up.
3: Or heaven forbid you had to stand in the kitchen and talk to your girlfriend on the phone in front of all your parents.
4: Dude, you had the longest phone cord of all time. Oh, drag that thing.
2: And still your parents are on the other line listening. Yeah, you know. And George, thanks for the call, man. I appreciate it.
5: I've got one, Dave. What about the Dewey Decimal System?
2: Oh, the Dewey Decimal System? Are you trying to use like one of those Texas Instruments calculators?
5: No, they still use TI calculators.
2: Do they really?
5: Yes, Dave.
4: Who does?
5: Of course. They teach, not like algebra or calc, but TI calculators are for sure still a thing. Absolutely. It's a calculator.
4: I didn't realize the rapper made his own brand of calculators.
5: Yes,
2: okay, that's Dave. A stretch. Rich, what's up?
6: The last skill is fixing a cassette with a pencil after your stereo ether back in the day.
2: Oh, my God.
6: These kids nowadays would have no clue.
2: There's nothing worse than starting to hear that garbled sound and then realizing that the tape was getting chewed up. And
4: I've got a cassette player at my house with some cassettes right now. And it ate one up probably like 3 weeks
2: ago.
4: Did
2: you have to bust out the pencil and wind it back up?
4: I did, but it's still like, man, that is something I don't miss doing, man.
6: I have an old truck, and I got a Pioneer Super Tuner with a cassette player in it. It still works.
4: Hell yeah.
6: And my daughter's like, what the heck is that thing? And I told her, and she's like, no way.
2: Let me take you back in time, child.
5: Well, I don't know, because, again, yeah. I'm 33, and I feel like I've got to stand up for the youths, because I'm very young. Very young, 33. But they had the cassette tapes that also had, like, USB plugs
2: so that we could use them
5: for our phones. But I'm just saying, everybody who's cool wants the nostalgia of vinyl, cassettes, the whole thing.
2: Hey, Rich, thanks for the call, man. Appreciate you.
6: Or like an 8-track, too. Yeah, you guys have a good one.
2: Hey, you too, man. Thanks.
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3: The thing that you learned growing up that the current generation has no idea how to do, Sheila is on the line. What's up, Sheila?
4: You know, and I still complain about this almost, not daily, but weekly probably, that they don't know how to count back change.
3: Oh, you're exactly right. It's not
4: whatever the register says.
3: I never really thought about that. Like, when you're at a cash register, the if you're paying cash for something, the look of confusion that you see on a cashier's face, that's something.
5: How many of those stories have we seen over the years of cashiers calling the police because they think $2 bills are fake?
3: No kidding. Hey, Sheila, that's a good one. Thanks for the call today. We appreciate you.
4: Uh-huh.
3: Leandra's on the line. What's up, Leandra?
6: Hey, I was just going to say, I don't know anything about a carburetor, but what about just basic car maintenance, like changing a tire or checking the water in your battery?
3: Yeah,
6: water in your engine.
3: Well, because now, you know, everyone has cell phones, and so they can call for help. But back in the day, if your car broke down and you were on the side of the road, you didn't have a cell phone. You just had to fix it.
6: Right. They don't even know how to check air in the tires.
3: No kidding. Well, that's a good one. Hey, thanks for the call. We appreciate you. Chris is on the line. What's up, Chris?
7: The one thing that I can actually think of that I still use to this day is reading and writing cursive.
3: Cursive. Dude, I can't write cursive to save my life.
5: I can
3: life.
5: Barely sign my name anymore. It's like the guys who couldn't read and write back in like the 1600s, like, make your mark, and I just like do an X.
3: My children, my 9-year-old mocks me for how bad my just regular handwriting is.
5: To be fair, though, do we think that's a skill that we need?
3: I mean,
5: still.
3: When's the last time you saw somebody do some exquisite calligraphy? It really is impressive.
7: Yeah, I taught both of my kids growing up how to write cursive so they could actually sign their names on documents, you know, like buying a car and things of that nature. But it's just something that, you know, there was actually the U.S. government offered a job a while back of people who could read and write cursive because they had some documents from the National Archives.
3: And they had like three applicants in the entire country. Nobody can do it anymore.
7: No.
5: Dude, I can barely read cursive anymore, and I learned.
7: My wife and I weren't going to do it, but we found out that it was a voluntary job. I'm like, yeah, no.
3: Not voluntary? Get out of here with that nonsense.
7: Yeah, exactly. Come on, really? Yeah, whatever.
3: Linda's joining us today. What is the lost skill for you?
8: Being able to figure out how to get somewhere using a paper map and then fold it back up when I'm done.
3: That was the hardest part. It was always folding that damn thing back up, man. They never folded back up right. You'd be so frustrated because you were lost in the first place. You just jam it into the glove box. Oh, I'm glad those days are gone. Thanks for the call today, Linda.
8: You're welcome.
3: David on the line. What's up, David?
9: I'm driving. How do you drive a stick shift nowadays? Nobody remembers how to do that.
5: It's the best anti-theft device you can have on a car. I can't drive one. I'm 43 years old.
3: I mean, that's embarrassing, Mahoney.
5: It's not embarrassing. It's embarrassing. I live in the future.
10: Well, I know how to drive it, but I burnt the clutch. Does that count?
3: Kind of.
10: Yeah, okay.
3: You're halfway there.
10: Okay.
3: David, thanks for the call, man. Appreciate it. Lauren is on the phone. Lauren, what is the lost skill for you?
11: I see the lost skill is wait your turn.
3: Oh, okay.
11: In every aspect of life, in driving, in standing in line, and people get impatient because they're waiting their turn.
10: And getting jobs, promotions.
3: Having patience is a lost skill because back in the day, you didn't have something constantly distracting you. You know, in your hand, like when your phone dies now, if you're out in public and you just have to look around at things, oh my God.
10: Uh-huh. Yeah, the anxiety.
3: Gross.
11: Exactly.
3: Thanks for the call, Lauren. All right, we got time for one more here. Frank, what's up, Frank?
12: Well, I just wanted to comment about the things that the younger generation, I guess, has forgotten or never learned, and that is stay to the right on the road.
3: Oh my God. Yes.
12: Indicators.
3: Preach. Preach, Frank.
12: Use indicators, things like that. You would think would be common sense.
3: A blinker and just staying to the right if you're going slow.
5: I agree with you 100%, Frank, but this is not just a young person thing. Because I see a 90-year-old in the fast lane going 5 miles under the speed limit all the time.
3: They're doing it on purpose.
10: Well,
3: they know what they're doing.
10: I was going to say, I feel like the younger generation are the ones who are going so fast.
3: It's one or the other. You're either going 15 below the speed limit, the fast lane, or you're going 120.
10: The ones that are going slow don't even have a license. They're slow at home. They don't want to drive.
5: And let me just point this one more thing out to everybody about all of these things that the younger generation hasn't learned. We didn't teach them.
3: It's our fault. It's our fault.
10: Oh, Mahoney, that's deep. Oh, my God.
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11: 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Here you go, Mahoney.
12: 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The closest Costco to me is 2 hours away. Is it really worth it? Because I'm willing to go if the hot dogs are as good as you say they are.
13: Message deleted.
11: This man is willing to make a road trip based on your recommendation.
14: Well, you're going to have to buy a Costco membership also. Like, you don't...
11: You're right. 4 hour round trip for a hot dog? What are you doing?
15: A dollar hot dog.
11: What are you doing with your life?
14: $1.50 hot dog.
15: Excuse me, $1.50.
14: But you also get a drink included with that. And it's a
15: quarter, the combo.
14: It's a quarter pound hot dog, Audrey. That's a girthy boy.
15: Worth a 4 hour round trip, Mahoney?
11: I know that you're close to a Costco, so, you know, you having to travel multiple hours. But let's say that you were a couple hours away from a Costco, would you be willing to make that trek?
14: If I was getting other things at Costco as well, yes. I mean, I'm not gonna sell this man a bill of goods and be like, drive. There's no food that's worth a 4 hour round trip just for food.
15: Do you think? Let me ask you this, Mahoney, because I am not really a Costco shopper. I have been in the past, but recently I've just not been. Do you think that the hot dog tastes so good because you are completely famished by having to carry so much bulk?
11: many calories carrying your 5 gallon bucket of cheese.
15: Yes.
14: I mean, I've been trying to convince my wife that before we go shopping, I should load up.
15: Yes, you should.
14: Yeah,
15: you should start your trip with the hot dog, and you should end the trip with the hot dog.

0: 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It's Cover Your Ears.
1: Okay, that's enough. Stop.
0: On Dave and Mahoney.
2: Okay, Phil, you're up. The first one, the most popular one of the day by a long shot, 34 million views on this one from Steven Seagal's.
3: Oh, yeah.
2: 30 seconds on the clock. Here we go with number one, Phil. Good luck to you.

0: All right, that's 30 seconds. Over to you, Phil. Do you know it?
1: I got it right at the last minute, but I can't place it. So
2: that's
1: I
2: okay.
1: need a lifeline.
0: Lifeline, no problem. Yep. You want to tag in Mahoney or Audrey?
1: Audrey's my favorite.
2: Oh, hello, darling. Nothing Else Matters, Metallica.
0: There you go.
1: Oh, yeah, there you go. Yeah.
2: Nothing Else Matters.
3: My guess is, Phil,
2: don't get
3: not,
2: jealous.
3: Since
2: don't
3: I'm not
2: get
3: your
2: jealous.
3: Favorite, I don't know if I'm going to be any help.
2: Don't get jealous
3: that's
2: over there,
3: I'm
2: Mahoney.
3: Saying.
2: Uh-huh.
3: We'll see what the song is. It's okay.
1: Audrey is not officially my favorite anymore.
3: Now you're
2: Oh, man, it's because I didn't do your homework. Listen, I was... I had a boob job, sir. I was high as a kite. I couldn't.
1: Plenty of time to do a makeup exam.
2: Okay, right, whatever. Let's get back on. To the all bit. Right.
1: All right.
0: Second one here is 6,700 views from Soul Gospel Queens. Here we go. 30 more seconds on the clock.

0: okay.
1: I like that. Right. That was AI, though, huh?
0: That was pretty cool. 6,700 views. Okay. You know, Phil, do you know that one?
2: When I listen to this, I get them all the time. Now that I'm doing it, I can't.
0: Great. Okay.
2: So, Mahoney, can you help me on this?
3: Nope.
1: You're so jealous.
3: Probably never heard of.
1: He's such an only child.
3: One of the biggest alternative grunge songs of all time. I don't know, man.
1: Oh, my God.
0: It's tough.
1: He's such an only child. Somebody else gets attention, and he just freaks out.
0: Audrey, help him out again.
1: It's Nirvana. It smells like Teen Spirit.
2: Yeah. You guys are great. Yeah.
0: All right.
2: Yeah, it's hilarious.
0: All right, so lifelines are now gone. And
1: he's such a baby, dude.
0: You are. This next one has got 342 views. It is a clarinet cover, so it could be tough, but you do have two more if necessary. Here we go. On to number three. You can win it right here.

0: I mean, you were playing the clarinet like the Dickens. Wow.
1: Holy moly.
2: That was something. All right, Phil, for the win, do you know it?
3: Three strikes and I'm out.
2: Nothing?
1: No way.
4: Really? You don't... Nothing, Phil.
2: Okay, that's
3: I
2: another.
3: I didn't clarinet. I know I didn't get that at all.
2: That was Freebird by Leonard Skinner.
1: Probably one of the most famous.
3: Oh,
1: yeah.
3: You're kidding! I listen to it all the time. Yeah. Yeah. Weird.
2: Everyone does. Okay. All right. Last one here. Last chance from Oliver Chow. It's got 507 views. Your last opportunity, and you're on your own. Here we go. On the third

0: Okay, I'm really glad that we got to that one because that was a masterpiece.
1: Yeah, that was Eagles Hotel California.
0: There we go.
1: Oh, and by the way, I was only calling in to tell you I forgot how to use a slide rule in college.
0: Hey, it happens.
2: What were you doing with that slide rule in college?
0: Don't ask.
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0: 94.5 The Pit, Ice Nine Kills. So Supergirl's been a massive failure at the box office, but worst summer blockbuster, not even close. Ranker.com came up with a list of the worst summer blockbusters ever, and I'd literally forgotten the movie Battlefield Earth until they mentioned it. That was number one on their list. Massive failure there. Yeah, that disappeared like instantly. Other movies on that list, Catwoman, The Adventures of Pluto Nash, Fantastic Four, the first one, but really they've all been failures, and The Dark Tower, top their list. I don't know how they forgot John Carter. Don't you remember that was like a Disney movie, and they spent like $250 million. In fact, it was apparently such a failure, people have forgotten it even existed.
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1: 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Now, it starts at 4. 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You can't come up there and say, hey, I got 8 kids, give me 8 backpacks. But yeah, 1,000 students will get a backpack filled with school supplies. Once again, Expo New Mexico this afternoon at 4 o'clock it kicks off.
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0: Gone, gone, gone. 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
19: For years, we've been talking about both the positive and negative effects of being on social media. And I would say, by and large, for older adults, social media is net positive. Not all positive, but net positive. Helps them keep in touch with friends and stay social. But for younger people, social media use, especially heavy use, tends to be net negative. In fact, according to this year's World Happiness Report, youth who use social media more than 5 hours a day reported a lower level of well-being. And researchers who study this sort of thing found that many teens wish these platforms didn't even exist, and yet they can't seem to stop using them. Experts we talked to largely suggested two things. Ideally, along with your friend group, take some time offline. Also, try to recurate your algorithm so it shows you posts that'll make you feel good. I'm Dr. Sanjay Gupta, helping you live a better life.
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Lizzie Hale is going to be on with Chuck tonight. 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

0: 94.5 The Pit. So all the action, not just on the field during the World Cup. World Cup hookups are majorly viral right now. There's a 60% increase in Tinder and the other dating apps in all the cities where there are World Cup visitors. And it makes sense. Just a foreign guy with an accent is enough to fulfill a lot of women's little trashy romance novel fantasies. And if you are going to hook up with somebody randomly, why not do it with somebody who you know you're never going to run into again in this country?
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94.5 The Pit. I'm Rick Havoc. Coming up in a couple of songs, I get your daily dose of dumb. Just because you're a criminal doesn't mean you can park in a bad neighborhood.

0: 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Here's your daily dose of dumb for today. 29-year-old guy in Maryland, Jalen Goddard. He's breaking into a Verizon store, smashes a window, gets inside. Now, he cuts himself pretty badly, but manages to steal a bunch of stuff. Then when he leaves the Verizon store to go to his getaway car, it ain't there. His car's been stolen, like while he was breaking into the Verizon store. Obviously, a bad neighborhood. Now, here's the fun part. So he could have just, you know, taken his losses and hoofed it home. Instead, he calls the police to report his stolen car. When the police show up, they're talking to him. They notice the blood on his hands and clothing, as well as blood on the broken store window from the Verizon store, which is just across the street. He then told the police, "Aren't you going to do anything about my stolen vehicle?" Dude, that requires another investigation. You're right here. Yeah, he got hit with burglary, theft, and destruction of property. There is your daily dose of dumb.
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19: Few people now have asked me about a TikTok trend that they've come across. It's called 75 Hard. The challenge was created by entrepreneur and author Andy Frisella, who calls it a, quote, transformative mental toughness program and an Ironman for your brain. So here's what it entails. Eat a structured diet with no alcohol, drink a gallon of water, read 10 pages of nonfiction, take a progress photo, and complete 2 45-minute workouts, one of them outdoors, every day for 75 days. Quite a challenge. We asked CNN fitness contributor Dana Santis about this, who reminded us that sustainable fitness isn't about punishment or proving discipline through extremes. It's about building habits that integrate into your lifestyle in a way that feels supportive and repeatable. If you ask me, that's going to be the key to long-term success. I'm Dr. Sanjay Gupta, helping you live a better life.
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0: 94.5, The Pit, Atreyu. There is a Mexican Batman who is duct taping motorcycle thieves to telephone poles. This has happened 5 times over the past few weeks. People have been found duct taped to a telephone pole with a apparently stolen motorcycle right nearby. Some even had the word thief written on their forehead. Now, the police say they're reminding everyone that the people found tied up are still considered victims. Look, yeah. Innocent till proven guilty. Obviously, they are thieves. That's why they're there. That's why it happened. And I like the idea of a Mexican Batman, especially because since there's no film of it, you know, it isn't just some stupid viral video stunt.
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0: 94.5, The Pit, Metallica. I almost wasn't even going to bring it up today because it was so disappointing, the U.S. men's soccer game last night. Look, despite how poorly they played in the game, we were outclassed anyway. And honestly, the making it to the Final 16 was as good as we were going to get. So congratulations to them. And I have no problem admitting, I hopped on the World Cup bandwagon. Bandwagons are fun, man. It's a party for a while. You hop on, you hop off. I've watched a bunch of great games, including, honestly, just an hour ago, Argentina came from 2-2 to beat Egypt 3-2. So at least it's not all 1-0 and 0-0 games like used to be years ago. It was a lot more like that. Honestly, I thought the World Cup was a lot of fun. The Norwegians rowing, the Dutch, all the traditions, totally a lot of fun. Can't wait to do it in 4 years. Now, when does football season start?
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21: A better life with Dr. Sanjay Gupta.
22: By age 35, two-thirds of American men will experience some degree of noticeable hair loss. And by age 50, about 85% of men will have significantly thinning hair. That's according to the American Hair Loss Association. Now, one dermatologist explained that hair loss can either be genetic or it can be triggered by stress, illness, surgery, medications, major life events. No matter the cause, a lot of men, understandably, are frustrated by hair loss because it seems like a loss of control. You can take great care of your scalp by all sorts of expensive lotions and potions, but that might not matter. There are some tried and true medications that might work, like minoxidil or finasteride. But another solution is just shaving it off. And I've heard more and more how liberating this can be for a lot of guys. That's the ultimate control of their appearance. I'm Dr. Sanjay Gupta, helping you live a better life.
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18: I've been pretty busy with work, so my diets consisted of frozen TV dinners and beer. I had on a black cowboy hat. Would love to talk to you if you see this.
23: Like, you have no time for a meal, but you have time to put yourself into a whole potential relationship. Do you see what I mean?
17: We will sacrifice our jobs and everything else that we hold dear to get laid.
23: Sure. You have time for a lay.
18: Yeah. I mean, like,
17: we got 3 minutes. Yeah. We'll be fine.
16: The Dave and Mahoney Show.
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94.5 The Pit. Very sad to see that My Mom's Restaurant is closing. It's located at the bottom of our building that we broadcast from. The Pit Studios are here up on the fifth floor. Chef Maria Ninguez, she's had successful food trucks, a successful sandwich place. She opened up My Mom's Restaurant as a tribute to her mom,

0: several years ago, and it's been a hit. People come in all the time. Everybody loves all of the food, but apparently the price of food costs have just gotten so out of hand that even restaurants that do a lot of business find they just can't keep up anymore without charging $25 for a sandwich. So to Chef Marie, the best of luck, and everybody has enjoyed your food. Sad to see another great place to eat going away here in Albuquerque.
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0: 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We are Albuquerque's new choice for rock. DC coming in just a few minutes. Your next chance to go to the Aftershock Festival coming up in about 10 minutes. And we got Five Finger Death Punch next.
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Albuquerque, New Mexico. What is up? I am DC. We're just after 2 o'clock, July 7th. It's a Tuesday. That was Danzig with a little remix of Mother. So the run is over for Team USA, but the tournament continues. And oh my goodness, Egypt, Argentina this morning was insane. We've got Switzerland, Colombia going down right now. Of course, I can't give you updates, so I'll just have to tell you what happened later on once it's over. But this thing is insane, and I'm getting seriously sucked in. Remember, I'm going to have 2 opportunities for you to get registered for Aftershock 2026. And I think the first one we'll go ahead and do in the 2 o'clock hour. So don't go anywhere right now. I've got Shinedown on 94.5 The Pit.

0: 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Just go to livenation.com. So, oh my goodness, did you see Argentina and Egypt earlier today? That was absolutely insane. From the called back goal, the messy goal, the comeback. I just don't know how they keep doing this. It is absolutely the best tournament I've seen in a long time, and I am all in. I think we're going to give MLS a try. It starts up right after the tournament comes to a conclusion, so we'll see how that goes. But I think I might officially be on board with soccer, which, to be honest, I never thought I'd say because I never played it. What about you? Are you going to keep watching after the tournament? Hit me up, DC the Dude, live on your socials. Coming up, I've got Kid Rock and Papa Roach, so don't go anywhere. It's 94.5 The Pit.
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18: A Better Life with Dr. Sanjay Gupta.
19: For years, we've been talking about both the positive and negative effects of being on social media. And I would say, by and large, for older adults, social media is net positive. Not all positive, but net positive. Helps them keep in touch with friends and stay social. But for younger people, social media use, especially heavy use, tends to be net negative. In fact, according to this year's World Happiness Report, youth who use social media more than 5 hours a day reported a lower level of well-being. And researchers who study this sort of thing found that many teens wish these platforms didn't even exist, and yet they can't seem to stop using them. Experts we talked to largely suggested two things. Ideally, along with your friend group, take some time offline. Also, try to recurate your algorithm so it shows you posts that'll make you feel good. I'm Dr. Sanjay Gupta, helping you live a better life.
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26: 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We asked the focus group what music people want to hear. 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

0: Perfect Circle won't be at Aftershock, but Maynard will, because Tool is one of the headliners. So it feels like a perfect time to get someone registered for the flyaway. Aftershock is striking Sacramento once again this October with the West Coast's biggest rock, punk, and metal takeover. We're going to send you straight into the chaos with the full rock star treatment. This means 5-night stay, $1,500 cash for travel, and 4-day Capital Club super VIP passes with all the perks. 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

0: The run is over. I'm JJ Buck with your Sports Animal Short, brought to you by Sandia Resort and Casino. The United States bow out of the World Cup in the round of 16 after a 4-1 loss to Belgium. There are just two games remaining in the round of 16 today, Argentina and Egypt. So Messi is on the pitch, and then Colombia and Switzerland, and then the quarterfinals will be set. With the loss, the United States go out in the round of 16 again. Four of the last five World Cups, that's where the United States has been eliminated. Moving on, Belgium will face Spain. France will take on Morocco. Norway will take on England, the games that are set in the quarterfinals. Albuquerque Isotopes outfielder Zach Veen was named the Pacific Coast League Player of the Month for June. Veen hit 366 with seven home runs to cap off an amazing month. You can hear the Topes and join us as we have fun talking sports on 95.9 FM AM 610, The Sports Animal. I'm JJ Buck.
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11: A better life with Dr. Sanjay Gupta.
12: By age 35, two-thirds of American men will experience some degree of noticeable hair loss. And by age 50, about 85% of men will have significantly thinning hair. That's according to the American Hair Loss Association. Now, one dermatologist explained that hair loss can either be genetic or it can be triggered by stress, illness, surgery, medications, major life events. No matter the cause, a lot of men, understandably, are frustrated by hair loss because it seems like a loss of control. You can take great care of your scalp by all sorts of expensive lotions and potions, but that might not matter. There are some tried and true medications that might work, like minoxidil or finasteride. But another solution is just shaving it off, and I've heard more and more how liberating this can be for a lot of guys. That's the ultimate control of their appearance. I'm Dr. Sanjay Gupta, helping you live a better life.
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0: We have an accident. Paseo del Norte at Ventura. There are no delays. Just use caution as you pass. Minor slowing, I-25 north and southbound, getting into and through the construction zones. Inter river crossings all look pretty good. A little bit of slow on the Alameda crossing east and westbound as you approach the river. See an accident? Call the Traffic Tracker Hotline, 505-767-9167. I'm Jerry Wright from the 96.3 News Radio, KKOB Traffic Center.
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0: The entire state of Tim Montana out the 31st of July. 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Check that out. That was Break Me Down. I'm DC. So yesterday afternoon, Mike Myers put something online that have got people talking. It's a picture of the flag saying, "I hear Austin Powers 4 is happening." Now that is fantastic. There's been some teases before, but this feels like a confirmation. We recently saw Dr. Evil on Verizon commercials, so we know the characters are back. I can't wait. 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Maybe it'll be out next summer. I will definitely let you know when I hear more. I'm going to go pay some bills real quick. When we get back, it's Buck Cherry and Soundgarden on the Pit.
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21: There are lots of things you can measure to get an idea of how healthy you are at any given moment. Temperature, heart rate, blood pressure, just to name a few. But how about how healthy you will be and how long you're likely to live? According to a new study out of the University at Buffalo, two simple strength tests are pretty accurate at predicting longevity in older women. One is hand grip strength, and the other is how quickly people can stand up from a seated position without using their arms. By the way, I remember interviewing former President Jimmy Carter when he was quite old and being really impressed how he just popped out of the chair without using his arms. Not a lot of older people can actually do that. But I think the message here is that maintaining strength as you age is going to help you perform everyday activities, but also help you avoid injury and stay independent. I'm Dr. Sanjay Gupta, helping you live a better life.
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16: We have an accident. Paseo del Norte at Ventura. There are no delays. Just use caution as you pass. Minor slowing, I-25 north and southbound, getting into and through the construction zones. And your river crossings all look pretty good. A little bit of slow on the Alameda crossing east and westbound as you approach the river.
25: See an accident? Call the Traffic Tracker hotline at 505-767-9167. I'm Michael Carlisle from the 96.3 News Radio KKOB Traffic Center.
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0: From the KKOB Newsroom, I'm Natasha Leba. A hiker with an injured ankle was rescued from the Rio Grande Gorge on 4th of July after emergency crews used ropes and a rescue basket to lift her to safety. More than 400 tattoo artists will gather in Albuquerque this weekend for the New Mexico Tattoo Fest, featuring live tattooing, vendors, giveaways, and family-friendly activities at the convention center. And New Mexico restaurants have until July 17th to apply for the 2026 State Fairground Original Green Chili Cheeseburger Challenge, where 8 restaurants will compete in September for the championship title. I'm Natasha Leba, 96.3 News Radio, KKOB, and this was your Pit News Update.
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12: Good news. The Earth is definitely flat.
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14: It's so flat, dude. 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
14: Okay. It's so flat.
13: So many people don't know what satire is.
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13: I have no problem with fun dogs doing their thing, and they're like, oh, he's friendly, and then immediately starts nipping at us. And that's when I get mad.
12: I think we can all agree, but you have to find audibles to call. You can't just freak out on the dog and punt it. You have to,
13: do
12: it the old-fashioned way. You have to assert dominance by urinating on the creature.
13: I should have urinated on the owner.
12: Lady, yeah.
9: The Dave and Mahoney Show. It's Dave and Mahoney.
13: Yeah. I want to know who the first dude who was out here who was like,
12: I'm going to try this.
13: How do we figure this stuff out? Like, you know what we're going to do? We're going to do some weird things to this cow to get milk, and then we're going to let it sit there and curdle.
12: Grab that cow's boobie, and let's see what happens.
13: And then we're going to let that weird
12: hold
13: stuff
12: on, let's
13: on
12: give
13: the
12: it
13: top.
12: To, let's give it to the baby first. What's wrong with us?
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0: 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You can text your vote 1 through 5, with 5 being you love it. 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
15: 5. The Pit. Your boss hates this station. Coincidence? We think not.

0: Five Finger Death Punch on the pit, and here's a little more with Danny Trejo.
1: He got us loaded on weed, and I said, well, get us loaded on heroin. So the three of us tried to get loaded. He got two of us loaded on heroin. One guy just woke up, and afterwards I asked him, how come you couldn't do him? And he said, did you ever get loaded on heroin? He goes, no, but your mind doesn't know how to work. Do you understand? Your mind doesn't know how to react. So if I tell you to do something while you're hypnotized and you haven't done it before or you don't know how to do it, you'll just wake up. And that's what kept happening.
2: Yeah, so you're saying that he got you guys loaded up on heroin or weed, but there was no heroin or weed in the room, right? He was doing this purely through hypnosis.
1: Oh, everybody was like shocked. And Johnny Ronnie Cruz, he was like, well, what happened? He never got loaded. And I was sorry when they transferred Charlie out.
2: You've basically got unlimited access to anything that you want because he can just keep on hypnotizing you back into it. What was he in for? Do you know why he was there?
1: Yeah, I have no idea.
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5: Working a couple accidents in Albuquerque and outside of westbound I-40. As you approach University, we've got a fender bender on the side of the road, slowing things down a little bit as you hit the interchange. East of town, we have an accident on westbound I-40. It's on the western outskirts of Edgewood and backed up about a mile outside of Edgewood. It's going to be a long slog to get through that. North and southbound I-25 through the construction zone, you've got your typical delays. Your river crossing starting to get a little congested. Alameda, we're seeing slowdowns well before 2nd Street, then again as you approach Corrales Road, and Paseo del Norte is slowing down before 2nd Street for westbound traffic.
6: See an accident? Call the Traffic Tracker hotline at 505-767-9167. I'm Michael Carlisle from the 96.3 News Radio KKOB Traffic Center.
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21: A better life with Dr. Sanjay Gupta.
22: By age 35, 2/3 of American men will experience some degree of noticeable hair loss. And by age 50, about 85% of men will have significantly thinning hair. That's according to the American Hair Loss Association. Now, one dermatologist explained that hair loss can either be genetic or it can be triggered by stress, illness, surgery, medications, major life events. No matter the cause, a lot of men, understandably, are frustrated by hair loss because it seems like a loss of control. You can take great care of your scalp by all sorts of expensive lotions and potions, but that might not matter. There are some tried and true medications that might work, like minoxidil or finasteride. But another solution is just shaving it off, and I've heard more and more how liberating this can be for a lot of guys. That's the ultimate control of their appearance. I'm Dr. Sanjay Gupta, helping you live a better life.
23: 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But I double-checked just to make

0: times, nothing of any, you know, because he was a petty thief. You know, and not to speak ill of the dead, but Charlie couldn't have done that any place, any time, but right there. And my friend George Perry knew him in Frisco, knew him in Oakland, okay? And he was a scrawny little hippie. And the girls that he got, Linda Kasabian, all of them were broken. You know, all of them, they were up in Oakland and San Francisco being ripped off by the pimps. And he came around with a big bus and some acid and said, you know, let me lead you. So it was kind of like they looked at him like, yeah, he's the Messiah, you know.
1: Straight from the source, Danny Trejo, talking about coming across the one and only Charlie Manson. That was crazy. Coming up in the 5 o'clock hour, I'm going to get someone registered for Aftershock 2026, so don't go anywhere. It's DC on the Pit.
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4: A chance for thunderstorms both tonight and tomorrow afternoon. A low of 60 degrees in Santa Fe, 66 in Albuquerque. Wednesday afternoon is going to be slightly hotter, 91 in Santa Fe, 98 in Albuquerque.
5: We've got a new accident to report. Southbound Coors approaching Ladera, that's backing things up. And in the East Mountains on the eastern edge of Edgewood, we've got an accident on westbound I-40. It's going to cause congestion for a good mile. We've got one accident working on westbound I-40 in the East Mountains on the western edge of Edgewood. Seeing an accident slowing things down for about a mile. Very slow. North and southbound I-25, you're getting your typical delay for this time of day in your construction zone. And your river crossings on Paseo del Norte, we're seeing it slow down well before 2nd Street. You'll get through it relatively quickly, though. Westbound Alameda is starting to see the slowness. 2nd Street, and again as you approach Corrales Road. See an accident? Call the Traffic Tracker Hotline, 505-767-9167. I'm Jerry Wright from the 96.3 News Radio, KKOB Traffic Center.
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Suburbia, KTBL AM, Los Ranchos de Albuquerque. 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And yes, our erratic behavior does go against everything in the Cumulus Media Handbook.

0: 94.5 The Pit. That's Shinedown, and it is time to get somebody registered for the Aftershock Festival Flyaway. Aftershock Festival strikes Sacramento this October once again with the West Coast's biggest rock, punk, and metal takeover. 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That's the keyword STONE, STONE, to 95819 right now to enter for a chance to win.
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0: Couple accidents to worry about. Southbound Coors at Ladera. Another crash eastbound Academy just before Wyoming. We're seeing delays north and southbound I-25 in the construction zone. And those delays are well before the construction zone. Northbound traffic, that backup starts around Cesar Chavez. And slowing on westbound I-40 from the interchange through the river. Also seeing it extremely slow right now. Westbound traffic on Alameda. And a little slower than normal on westbound Paseo del Norte from the interchange through the river. See an accident? Call the Traffic Tracker Hotline, 505-767-9167. I'm Jerry Wright from the 96.3 News Radio, KKOB Traffic Center.
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0: From ABC News Tech Trends. Microsoft has announced it's laying off around 4,800 people, including 1,600 from the Xbox team. Over the course of the next fiscal year, 1,600 more Xbox employees are going to be let go. Some of the company's game studios are being spun off as well. In a statement, Xbox executives noted that revenues plummeted $500 million last year. Illinois Governor J.B. Pritzker has signed some new artificial intelligence legislation. The Artificial Intelligence Safety Measures Act requires AI companies to publicly disclose the safety measures they're taking and to report significant safety incidents. It follows similar laws passed in California and New York. And Elon Musk's artificial intelligence company, xAI, is getting a rebrand. It'll now be called SpaceX AI after it was acquired by Musk's private spaceflight company back in February. SpaceX went public last month. With Tech Trends, I'm Mike Dubosky, ABC News.
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6: A chance for thunderstorms both tonight and tomorrow afternoon. A low of 60 degrees in Santa Fe, 66 in Albuquerque. Wednesday afternoon is going to be slightly hotter, 91 in Santa Fe, 98 in Albuquerque.
7: Couple crashes to watch for. Southbound Coors at Ladera and eastbound Academy just before Wyoming. Now, it is getting slow in the city. We've got delays through the construction zone north and southbound I-25, especially northbound I-25. That backup is all the way from Avenida Cesar Chavez through the construction zone. Now, your river crossings, I'll say a prayer for you. Alameda is a code red. Avoid it if you can. It is running extremely slowly between 2nd Street and Corrales Road. Paseo del Norte is a better way to go if you can, although it's running a little slow between the interchange and the river. And at Montaño, north and southbound on Coors at the light, and on westbound Montaño, it is slow.
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